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1: 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Here's your forecast from the National Weather Service. Partly cloudy tonight with a low near 66 degrees. Mostly sunny tomorrow with a high near 92. And for Tuesday, sunny with a high near 96.
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4: 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From the National Weather Service, partly cloudy tonight with a low near 66 degrees, mostly sunny tomorrow with a high near 92, partly cloudy tomorrow night with a low near 74, and for Tuesday, it'll be sunny with a high near 96.
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0: 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Stay tuned. I've got your forecast coming up.
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2: 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From the National Weather Service, partly cloudy tonight with a low near 66 degrees. Tomorrow, mostly sunny with a high near 92. On Tuesday, it'll be sunny with a high near 96.
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0: 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Martin Davis with you. 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

0: But what's so important about being five? A lot, it turns out. Children who live to age five are twice as likely to reach adulthood. That's why vaccines matter so much. For 40 years, Rotary and partners have delivered vaccines globally. Like here, and even here. Impressive, right? But 12.5 million children are still totally unvaccinated. 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See? 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And the results are worth it. 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
4: 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Here's your forecast from the National Weather Service. Partly cloudy tonight with a low near 66 degrees. Mostly sunny tomorrow with a high near 92. And for Tuesday, sunny with the high near 96.
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1: 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Stick around after the concert for a drone show. Jack Johnson will play Blossom Music Center on Tuesday, July 7th. And the Norwalk Summer Concert Series at the Norwalk Amphitheater will have the Divots on July 8th from 6:30 to 8 p.m. For more information on these and other events, or to submit your show to be added to our entertainment guide, visit our website at WLKRradio.com.
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0: 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From the National Weather Service, partly cloudy tonight with a low near 66 degrees, mostly sunny tomorrow with a high near 92, partly cloudy tomorrow night with a low near 74, and for Tuesday, it'll be sunny with a high near 96.
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4: 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From the National Weather Service, partly cloudy tonight with a low near 66 degrees. Tomorrow, mostly sunny with a high near 92. On Tuesday, it'll be sunny with a high near 96.
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3: 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Partly cloudy tonight with a low near 66 degrees. Mostly sunny tomorrow with a high near 92. And for Tuesday, sunny with a high near 96.
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5: 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From the National Weather Service, partly cloudy tonight with a low near 66 degrees. Mostly sunny tomorrow with a high near 92, partly cloudy tomorrow night with a low near 74, and for Tuesday, it'll be sunny with a high near 96.
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0: 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Stay tuned. I've got your forecast coming up.
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0: 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Here's your forecast from the National Weather Service. Mostly sunny today with the high near 92 degrees. Partly cloudy tonight with the low near 74. For tomorrow, sunny with the high near 96. Sunny on Wednesday, hot with the high near 98.
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0: Going after Hot Pockets next?
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0: Well, my Hot Pockets usually do. I just cook them a little too long.
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4: 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From the National Weather Service, mostly sunny today with a high near 92 degrees. For tonight, partly cloudy with a low near 74. Sunny tomorrow with the high near 96.
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2: 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Taking a look at your forecast from the National Weather Service, mostly sunny today with the high near 92 degrees. It'll be sunny tomorrow with the high near 96. On Wednesday, sunny and hot with the high near 98.
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0: 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Stay tuned. 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
0: 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Here's your forecast from the National Weather Service. Mostly sunny today with the high near 92 degrees. Partly cloudy tonight with the low near 74. For tomorrow, sunny with the high near 96. Sunny on Wednesday, hot with a high near 98.
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0: 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From the National Weather Service, mostly sunny today with a high near 92 degrees. For tonight, partly cloudy with a low near 74. Sunny tomorrow with the high near 96.
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2: 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Have a great weekend. On Monday, I will be back with you for your midday. 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And, of course, all your favorite music during the workday. I'm Kelly Rose.
3: 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Taking a look at your forecast from the National Weather Service, mostly sunny today with the high near 92 degrees. It'll be sunny tomorrow with the high near 96. On Wednesday, sunny and hot with the high near 98.
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0: 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Stay tuned. I've got your forecast coming up.
1: There's nearly 678,290,000 kids under 5 around the world. But what's so important about being 5? A lot, it turns out. Children who live to age 5 are twice as likely to reach adulthood. That's why vaccines matter so much. For 40 years, Rotary and partners have delivered vaccines globally. Like here, and even here. Impressive, right? But 12.5 million children are still totally unvaccinated. Rotary knows we can find them. Because when Rotary and Indian vaccinators looked for families at bus and train stations, used motorbikes, and trekked house to house, they lowered polio cases by 94%. See? It can be done. And the results are worth it. Let's ensure that all children grow up safe from preventable diseases.
0: 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Here's your forecast from the National Weather Service. Mostly sunny today with the high near 92 degrees. Partly cloudy tonight with the low near 74. For tomorrow, sunny with the high near 96. Sunny on Wednesday, hot with a high near 98.
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1: 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From the National Weather Service, mostly sunny today with a high near 92 degrees. For tonight, partly cloudy with a low near 74. Sunny tomorrow with a high near 96.
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0: 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Taking a look at your forecast from the National Weather Service, mostly sunny today with the high near 92 degrees. It'll be sunny tomorrow with the high near 96. On Wednesday, sunny and hot with the high near 98.
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0: 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Stay tuned. I've got your forecast coming up.
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0: 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Here's your forecast from the National Weather Service. Mostly sunny today with the high near 92 degrees. Partly cloudy tonight with the low near 74. For tomorrow, sunny with the high near 96. Sunny on Wednesday, hot with the high near 98.
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2: 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Stick around after the concert for a drone show. Jack Johnson will play Blossom Music Center on Tuesday, July 7th. And the Norwalk Summer Concert Series at the Norwalk Amphitheater will have the Divots on July 8th from 6:30 to 8 p.m. For more information on these and other events, or to submit your show to be added to our entertainment guide, visit our website at WLKRradio.com.
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1: 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From the National Weather Service, mostly sunny today with a high near 92 degrees. For tonight, partly cloudy with a low near 74. Sunny tomorrow with the high near 96.
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0: 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Taking a look at your forecast from the National Weather Service, mostly sunny today with a high near 92 degrees. It'll be sunny tomorrow with a high near 96. On Wednesday, sunny and hot with a high near 98.
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0: We're your voice of the Firelands, 95.3 WLKR. Martin Davis with you. 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
1: Hi, this is Jim Rosenhaus with your Guardians update. Guardians continue their homestand against Texas tonight, and they figure to have Travis Bezzana as a big key offensively as he continues to settle in nicely in his rookie season. Assistant hitting coach Dan Puente says after seeing Bezzana this spring, he's not surprised at all about the quick success he's had since being called up in late April.
2: No surprises. I mean, I knew that he would be able to come up here and be productive for us, especially because his floor is so high. You know, the decision making is so elite, the bat to ball is so elite. So it's been awesome to see him continue his approach, not change anything. He knows who he is as a hitter, and it's just been awesome to see him come up here and have the success early on, which is so important for a rookie.
1: Guardians and Rangers tonight with a 7:10 first pitch airtime for Guardians warm-up, 6:35. With your Guardians update, I'm Jim Rosenhaus.
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4: Good morning. I'm Josh Bowman from the National Weather Service. A heat advisory goes into effect on June 30th, that's tomorrow, at 12 noon, until July 2nd on Thursday at 8 p.m. Today, mostly sunny with a high of 91, heat index as high as 98, and partly cloudy, a low tonight of 76. Now your local news. The extreme heat is coming. Heat index values up to 105 are expected during the heat advisory that runs from noon tomorrow through Thursday night at 8. Hot temperatures and high humidity may cause heat illnesses. Drink plenty of fluids, stay in air-conditioned rooms, stay out of the sun, and check up on relatives and neighbors.

0: That is ZZ Ward, Break Her Heart, on Norwalk's Voice of the Firelands, 95.3 WLKR, 66 degrees outside right now at 6:08. Good morning. Melissa and Johnny S. here in the studio with you on this Monday morning. What's going, Johnny?
1: It's going all right today. How are you?
0: I'm doing just fine. Are you ready for your random facts today?
1: I am. Let's do it.
0: Okay, the 4-second rule. It's the amount of time that the average internet user will wait for a page to load before leaving and going to another site.
1: 4 seconds.
0: 4 seconds. How impatient we've become.
1: Yeah.
0: Just remembering, you know, the days of dial-up when you would wait 4 minutes for a picture to load.
1: It's quite a bit different.
0: Yes,
1: now.
0: Yes. Before he was president, James Garfield came up with a proof of the Pythagorean theorem. It was published in an education journal. Mm. He's the only president who contributed anything original to mathematics.
1: Oh, that's cool.
0: Ronald Reagan was the first U.S. president who'd ever had a divorce. He married an actress named Jan Wyman in 1940. They got divorced 8 years later in 1948. President Trump was the second.
1: Hmm.
0: And everyone in North Korea named Kim Jong-un had to legally change their name once he took power because it is illegal to have the same name as the supreme leader.
1: Well, okay.
0: So there you go, your random facts on this Monday morning. Coming up, your news, sports, your weather. Right now, toe the wet sprocket, fall down.

0: That's the supreme leader.
1: Well, okay.
0: So there you go, your random facts on this Monday morning. Coming up, your news, sports, your weather. Right now, toe the wet sprocket, fall down.

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0: That is Tyler Ballgame, Matter of Taste on Norwalk's Voice of the Firelands, 95.3 WLKR, 67 degrees right now at 6:20 on the way. 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
5: From the National Weather Service forecast, we have a heat advisory in effect from June 30th at noon until July 2nd at 8 p.m. today. Mostly sunny skies throughout the day with a high near 91. Heat index values as high as 98. Tonight, partly cloudy skies overnight with a low near 76. For Tuesday, it's going to be sunny with a high near 96. Heat index values as high as 107. Currently here in Milan, we have 67 degrees.
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2: A heat advisory is in effect from tomorrow at noon through Thursday night at 8. Heat index values of up to 105 are expected. Hot temperatures and high humidity may cause heat illnesses. Drink plenty of fluids, stay in an air-conditioned room, stay out of the sun, and check up on relatives and neighbors. Norwalk is gearing up for its biggest 4th of July parade ever in honor of the nation's 250th birthday. Norwalk Ohio News says that 30% of this year's parade entrants are new. The parade gets underway at 10:30 a.m. with a 2-mile route down East Main, Benedict, and Norwood, wrapping up at the Huron County Fairgrounds. A flyover out of Port Clinton will follow the parade. 92.9 WLKR Classic will broadcast the parade live on the radio as usual, and will also live video stream the event for the first time. Safety Town in Sandusky is back for this summer. The Whiteman-Weber Safety Program is for children entering kindergarten and will cover fire safety, stranger danger, 911 and emergencies, road and railroad safety, animal and water safety, bus and transit safety, home safety, and healthy living. Each participant takes home a bicycle helmet, t-shirt, and certificate of participation. The registration deadline for the free program is August 1st, with sessions held August 10th to 13th and August 17th to 20th. More information is available on the City of Sandusky Facebook page. And in Vermilion, police there recently searched a home on West River Road as part of an ongoing drug trafficking investigation. Police said that evidence collected during the search warrant will be tested, and the case will be presented to the prosecutor's office for review for the potential of additional criminal charges for those individuals involved. The investigation is ongoing. And that's your local news on 95.3 WLKR. I'm Josh Bowman. Up next, we'll check out sports.
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2: 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The Cleveland Guardians stunned Seattle on Sunday with a 5-run eighth inning.

0: inning to win it 6-5. The Guards got a two-run single from Chase DeLauder and a two-run double from Reese Hoskins in the eighth.
1: A swing and a drive, deep left, down the line, fair ball into the corner. That'll score Kwan. DeLauder around third, heading home. The throw to the plate. He slides and crashes in. Safe at the plate. Ball jarred loose from Mitch Garver.
0: Manager Stephen Vogt said yesterday was one of the biggest wins of the season for the Guards.
2: The fact that our guys didn't quit and they strung together that eighth inning just shows what this team is capable of. You know, couldn't be more proud of these guys. They never quit. And just really fun outcome today.
0: Audio there, courtesy of the Guardians Radio Network. 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Parker Messick pitches tonight for the Guards. Frontier League Baseball, the Lake Erie Crushers defeated Mississippi yesterday 13-10, scoring 7 runs in the ninth inning. The Crushers got 4 hits, including a home run, and 5 RBI from Samuel Benjamin. Lake Erie is off today. NASCAR Cup Series racing at Sonoma on Sunday on K96. Shane Van Gisbergen continued his road dominance with a win yesterday in California, besting second-place finisher Chase Briscoe and Ty Gibbs in third place. And the World Cup soccer tournament continues today, Brazil versus Japan, Germany against Paraguay, and Netherlands against Morocco. That's your sports.
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0: From the National Weather Service, a look at your forecast on 95.3 WLKR. Today, mostly sunny, a high of 91. Heat index as high as 98. Tonight, partly cloudy, a low of 76. And a heat advisory goes into effect on Tuesday at noon until Thursday at 8 p.m. Sunny on Tuesday, a high of 96. Heat index values as high as 107.
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0: That is Echo and the Bunnymen, Lips Like Sugar on Norwalk's Voice of the Firelands, 95.3 WLKR, 71 degrees, 642. 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
4: From the National Weather Service forecast, we have a heat advisory in effect through tomorrow at noon until July 2nd at 8 p.m. Today, mostly sunny with a high near 91, heat index values as high as 98. Tonight, partly cloudy skies, overnight with a low near 76. For Tuesday, it's going to be sunny with a high near 96, heat index values as high as 107. Currently here in Milan, we have 71 degrees.
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5: Good morning, I'm Josh Bowman from the National Weather Service. A heat advisory goes into effect on June 30th, that's tomorrow, at 12 noon, until July 2nd on Thursday at 8 p.m. Today, mostly sunny with a high of 91, heat index as high as 98, and partly cloudy, a low tonight of 76. Now your local news. The extreme heat is coming. Heat index values up to 105 are expected during the heat advisory that runs from noon tomorrow through Thursday night at 8. Hot temperatures and high humidity may cause heat illnesses. Drink plenty of fluids, stay in air-conditioned rooms, stay out of the sun, and check up on relatives and neighbors. Norwalk is gearing up for its biggest 4th of July parade ever in honor of the nation's 250th birthday. Norwalk, Ohio News says that 30% of this year's parade entrants are new. The parade gets underway at 10:30 a.m. with a two-mile route down East Main, Benedict, and Norwood, wrapping up at the Huron County Fairgrounds. A flyover out of Port Clinton will follow the parade. 92.9 WLKR Classic will broadcast the parade live on the radio as usual, and will also live video stream the event for the first time. Safety Town in Sandusky is back for this summer. The Whiteman-Weber Safety Program is for children entering kindergarten and will cover fire safety, stranger danger, 911 and emergencies, road and railroad safety, animal and water safety, bus and transit safety, home safety, and healthy living. Each participant takes home a bicycle helmet, t-shirt, and certificate of participation. The registration deadline for the free program is August 1st, with sessions held August 10th to 13th and August 17th to 20th. More information is available on the City of Sandusky Facebook page. In sports, the Cleveland Guardians, a late-inning win yesterday, defeating Seattle 6-5. I'm Josh Bowman, 95.3 WLKR Local News. Up next, the latest in world and national news headlines.
6: AP News, I'm Marcela Sanchez. Iran's president says $6 billion in frozen Iranian assets would be released by Qatar as negotiations with the U.S. were challenged by attacks across the Persian Gulf this weekend. Masoud Pezeshkian's mention of the funds appear aimed at selling the Iranian public on the interim deal. Venezuela's government says more than 2,600 rescue workers from around the world have arrived with trained search dogs and machinery. Last week's back-to-back 7.2 and 7.5 magnitude earthquakes were among the strongest to hit the country in more than a century. The government has reported almost 1,500 deaths. Thousands more have been reported missing. A heat wave in Europe is blamed for more than 1,400 deaths in France. Mortuaries are overwhelmed and struggling to find space for bodies. Meanwhile, in the western U.S., hot, dry, windy weather is spreading wildfires. Three firefighters were killed and two were injured battling wildfires on the Colorado-Utah border. AP correspondent Haya Panjwani reports on new polling on Americans' pride for their country.
7: New polling shows that fewer Americans are proud of U.S. achievements. An AP NORC poll finds Americans' pride in the U.S. on several key attributes has dropped since 2017. That includes pride in the nation's military and its political influence around the world. Much of the declining positivity comes from Democrats. Polling suggests they've become increasingly disenchanted with the United States in the years since President Donald Trump was first elected. Despite the drops in pride, most adults living in the U.S. say being an American is extremely or very important to their identity. Haya Panjwani, Washington.
6: World shares were mixed today and U.S. futures advanced. More stories at apnews.com. 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

That is Panic at the Disco, When the Day Met the Night on Norwalk's Voice of the Firelands, 95.3 WLKR, 72 degrees outside right now at 7.09. It is June 29th, and it's time to hop into the time machine. To take you back in time, 77 years to this day in 1949, when South Africa banned interracial marriages. 71 years ago, 1955, Bill Haley and the Comets' Rock Around the Clock went to number one, where it stayed for 7 weeks. It was 63 years ago on this day in 1963, when the first song written by John Lennon and Paul McCartney made it to the Hot 100. It was From Me to You, performed by Del Shannon. 59 years ago in 1967, Jane Mansfield was killed when the car she was riding in slammed into the back of a semi-tractor trailer truck. She was only 34. 36 years ago in 1990, a major league record was set when two no-hitters were pitched on the same night by two different pitchers in two different leagues. The Oakland A's, Dave Stewart, and the LA Dodgers, Fernando Valenzuela. And 19 years ago in 2007, the very first iPhone went on sale. It had 4 gigs of storage, a 3.5-inch screen, and it cost $499. So there you have it, back in time, June 29th, on the way, your birthdays and anniversaries right now. It's the Talking Heads, Psycho Killer.

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3: 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Acoustic Scotty plays Dockside Cafe every Tuesday from 6 to 9 p.m. The Norwalk Summer Concert Series at the Norwalk Amphitheater will have Dan Robertson on July 1st from 6:30 to 8:30 p.m. Arrival from Sweden, a tribute to ABBA, will play the Jackson Street Pier as part of the Party at the Pier on July 3rd. Stick around after the concert for a drone show.

0: Jack Johnson will play Blossom Music Center on Tuesday, July 7th. And the Norwalk Summer Concert Series at the Norwalk Amphitheater will have the Divots on July 8th from 6:30 to 8 p.m. For more information on these and other events, or to submit your show to be added to our entertainment guide, visit our website at WLKRradio.com.
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2: A heat advisory is in effect from tomorrow at noon through Thursday night at 8. Heat index values of up to 105 are expected. Hot temperatures and high humidity may cause heat illnesses. Drink plenty of fluids, stay in an air-conditioned room, stay out of the sun, and check up on relatives and neighbors. Norwalk is gearing up for its biggest 4th of July parade ever in honor of the nation's 250th birthday. Norwalk, Ohio News says that 30% of this year's parade entrants are new. The parade gets underway at 10:30 a.m. with a 2-mile route down East Main, Benedict, and Norwood, wrapping up at the Huron County Fairgrounds. A flyover out of Port Clinton will follow the parade. 92.9 WLKR Classic will broadcast the parade live on the radio as usual, and will also live video stream the event for the first time. Safety Town in Sandusky is back for this summer. The Whiteman-Weber Safety Program is for children entering kindergarten and will cover fire safety, stranger danger, 911 and emergencies, road and railroad safety, animal and water safety, bus and transit safety, home safety, and healthy living. Each participant takes home a bicycle helmet, t-shirt, and certificate of participation. The registration deadline for the free program is August 1st, with sessions held August 10th to 13th and August 17th to 20th. More information is available on the City of Sandusky Facebook page. In Invermilion, police there recently searched a home on West River Road as part of an ongoing drug trafficking investigation. Police said that evidence collected during the search warrant will be tested, and the case will be presented to the prosecutor's office for review for the potential of additional criminal charges for those individuals involved. The investigation is ongoing. And that's your local news on 95.3 WLKR. I'm Josh Bowman. Up next, we'll check out sports.
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2: Now checking sports. The Cleveland Guardians stunned Seattle on Sunday with a 5-run eighth inning to win it 6-5. The Guards got a 2-run single from Chase DeLauter and a 2-run double from Reese Hoskins in the eighth.
4: A swing and a drive, deep left, down the line, fair ball into the corner. That'll score Kwan. DeLauter around third, heading home. The throw to the plate. He slides and crashes in, safe at the plate. Ball jarred loose from Mitch Garver.
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2: 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Parker Messick pitches tonight for the Guards. Frontier League Baseball, the Lake Erie Crushers defeated Mississippi yesterday 13-10, scoring 7 runs in the ninth inning. The Crushers got 4 hits, including a home run, and 5 RBI from Samuel Benjamin. Lake Erie is off today. The NHRA Nationals wrapped up on Sunday in Norwalk. Your winners were Maddie Gordon in Top Fuel, Ron Capps in Funny Car, Aaron Stanfield in Pro Stock, and Richard Gadsden in Pro Stock Motorcycle. NASCAR Cup Series racing at Sonoma on Sunday on K96. Shane Van Gisbergen continued his road dominance with a win yesterday in California, besting second-place finisher Chase Briscoe and Ty Gibbs in third place.

0: And the World Cup soccer tournament continues today. Brazil versus Japan, Germany against Paraguay, and Netherlands against Morocco. That's your sports.
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0: From the National Weather Service, a look at your forecast on 95.3 WLKR. Today, mostly sunny, a high of 91, heat index as high as 98. Tonight, partly cloudy, a low of 76. And a heat advisory goes into effect on Tuesday at noon until Thursday at 8 p.m. Sunny on Tuesday, a high of 96. Heat index values as high as 107.
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0: Today's song written and performed by American singer-songwriter and producer Richard Marx. This one released in 1992 from his album Rush Street. It peaked at number 9 on the Billboard Hot 100, number 6 on the Cash Box charts, and it was his third number 1 on the Billboard Adult Contemporary chart. Internationally, it topped charts in 13 countries throughout the world, and it is your Lost Classic today from Richard Marx. This is Hazard.

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7: From the National Weather Service forecast, we have a heat advisory in effect from tomorrow at noon until July 2nd at 8 p.m. Today, mostly sunny with a high near 91, heat index values as high as 98. Tonight, partly cloudy skies overnight with a low near 76. For Tuesday, it's going to be sunny throughout the day with a high near 96, heat index values as high as 107. Currently here in Milan, we have 74 degrees.
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4: Good morning. I'm Josh Bowman from the National Weather Service. A heat advisory goes into effect on June 30th. That's tomorrow at 12 noon until July 2nd on Thursday at 8 p.m. Today, mostly sunny with a high of 91. Heat index as high as 98. And partly cloudy, a low tonight of 76. Now your local news. The extreme heat is coming. Heat index values up to 105 are expected during the heat advisory that runs from noon tomorrow through Thursday night at 8. Hot temperatures and high humidity may cause heat illnesses. Drink plenty of fluids, stay in air-conditioned rooms, stay out of the sun, and check up on relatives and neighbors. Norwalk is gearing up for its biggest 4th of July parade ever in honor of the nation's 250th birthday. Norwalk, Ohio News says that 30% of this year's parade entrants are new. The parade gets underway at 10:30 a.m. with a two-mile route down East Main, Benedict, and Norwood, wrapping up at the Huron County Fairgrounds. A flyover out of Port Clinton will follow the parade. 92.9 WLKR Classic will broadcast the parade live on the radio as usual, and will also live video stream the event for the first time. Safety Town in Sandusky is back for this summer. The Whiteman-Weber Safety Program is for children entering kindergarten and will cover fire safety, stranger danger, 911 and emergencies, road and railroad safety, animal and water safety, bus and transit safety, home safety, and healthy living. Each participant takes home a bicycle helmet, t-shirt, and certificate of participation. The registration deadline for the free program is August 1st, with sessions held August 10th to 13th and August 17th to 20th. More information is available on the City of Sandusky Facebook page. In sports, the Cleveland Guardians, a late-inning win yesterday, defeating Seattle 6-5. I'm Josh Bowman, 95.3 WLKR Local News. Up next, the latest in world and national news headlines.
5: AP News, I'm Marcela Sanchez. Local and international rescue teams are racing against the clock to pull survivors from the rubble in Venezuela, nearly 5 days after two powerful earthquakes shook the northern state of La Guaira. The government has reported nearly 1,500 deaths and thousands are still missing. Iran's president says $6 billion in frozen assets in Qatar will be released as talks with the U.S. become challenged. AP correspondent Karen Shamas has more.
6: The announcement comes as negotiations between the U.S. and Iran were challenged after Iran launched missiles across the Persian Gulf, targeting Bahrain and Kuwait on Sunday. Speaking on Monday, President Masoud Pezeshkian is the highest-ranking official within Iran to reference the release of the funds held by Qatar, a key mediator in negotiations alongside Pakistan. So far, U.S. officials have said no frozen assets

0: That is AJR, Burn the House Down on Norwalk's Voice of the Firelands, 95.3 WLKR. 75 degrees, 8:09. It's time to play the quickie quiz. Johnny, what are we playing for today?
1: All right, well, today we are playing for a four-pack of tickets. Go see the Guardians. They'll be playing against the White Sox. That game is this Thursday, July 2nd at 6:40 p.m.
0: All right, if you want to go, just be the first person to correctly answer the quickie quiz question. And your question for today, 1 in 10 people say they do this when they stay at a hotel. What is it?
1: They do this at a hotel.
0: They do this at a hotel. I mean, I go to a hotel, so I don't have to do this. But 1 in 10 people say they do this when they stay in a hotel.
1: Hmm.
0: So there are other places where you go where you may have to do this. But a hotel's not one of them. But people still do it anyways.
1: They still do it. What is it?
0: What is it? You want to take a guess? Give us a call, 663-495-3419, 609-495-3. 1 in 10 people say they do this when they stay in a hotel. What is it? Call us now. Good luck.

0: That is Cake, Short Skirt, Long Jacket on Norwalk's Voice of the Firelands, 95.3 WLKR. 74 degrees outside right now at 8:14. We're playing the Quickie Quiz, and your question for today, 1 in 10 people say they do this when they stay in a hotel. What is it? We had Angie and Norwalk figuring out that it's bring their own sheets.
1: Bringing their own sheets.
0: Yes, they have them there. They provide them for you at hotels.
1: You don't have to bring them.
0: You don't have to bring them. But if you want to, you know, do your thing. What was that, Bill? Bill's in the background saying something. Quinn,
2: I'm just changing the sheets. Ain't going to get rid of the bed.
0: No. There is, now they're just in your sheets, too. Yes, but Angie's the winner. What'd she get, Johnny?
1: All right, she got herself a 4-pack of tickets to go see the Guardians playing against the White Sox that game this Thursday, July 2nd at 6:40 p.m.
0: All right, we'll have another chance for you to win the Quickie Quiz tomorrow around 8:10. On the way today, though, your chance to win tickets to Cedar Point. 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Caller number 5. 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We'll take a look at your weather forecast next on 95.3.
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6: From the National Weather Service forecast, we have a heat advisory in effect from tomorrow at noon until Thursday the 2nd at 8 p.m. Today, mostly sunny skies throughout the day with a high near 91, heat index values as high as 98. Tonight, partly cloudy skies overnight with a low near 76 degrees. For Tuesday, it's going to be sunny with a high near 96, heat index values as high as 107. Currently here in Milan, we have 75 degrees.
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2: A heat advisory is in effect from tomorrow at noon through Thursday night at 8. Heat index values of up to 105 are expected. Hot temperatures and high humidity may cause heat illnesses. Drink plenty of fluids, stay in an air-conditioned room, stay out of the sun, and check up on relatives and neighbors. Norwalk is gearing up for its biggest 4th of July parade ever in honor of the nation's 250th birthday. Norwalk, Ohio News says that 30% of this year's parade entrants are new. The parade gets underway at 10:30 a.m. with a two-mile route down East Main, Benedict, and Norwood, wrapping up at the Huron County Fairgrounds. A flyover out of Port Clinton will follow the parade. 92.9 WLKR Classic will broadcast the parade live on the radio as usual, and will also live video stream the event.

0: for the first time. Safety Town in Sandusky is back for this summer. The Whiteman-Weber Safety Program is for children entering kindergarten and will cover fire safety, stranger danger, 911 and emergencies, road and railroad safety, animal and water safety, bus and transit safety, home safety, and healthy living. 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More information is available on the City of Sandusky Facebook page. And in Vermilion, police there recently searched a home on West River Road as part of an ongoing drug trafficking investigation. Police said that evidence collected during the search warrant will be tested, and the case will be presented to the prosecutor's office for review for the potential of additional criminal charges for those individuals involved. The investigation is ongoing. And that's your local news on 95.3 WLKR. I'm Josh Bowman. Up next, we'll check out sports.
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0: Now checking sports. The Cleveland Guardians stunned Seattle on Sunday with a 5-run 8th inning to win it 6-5. The Guards got a 2-run single from Chase DeLauter and a 2-run double from Reese Hoskins in the 8th.
2: A swing and a drive, deep left, down the line, fair ball into the corner. That'll score Kwan. DeLauter around third, heading home. The throw to the plate. He slides and crashes in, safe at the plate. Ball jarred loose from Mitch Garver.
0: Manager Stephen Vogt said yesterday was one of the biggest wins of the season for the Guards.
3: The fact that our guys didn't quit and they strung together that 8th inning just shows what this team is capable of. You know, couldn't be more proud of these guys. They never quit, and just really fun outcome today.
0: 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Parker Messick pitches tonight for the Guards. Frontier League Baseball, the Lake Erie Crushers defeated Mississippi yesterday 13-10, scoring 7 runs in the 9th inning. The Crushers got 4 hits, including a home run, and 5 RBI from Samuel Benjamin. Lake Erie is off today. The NHRA Nationals wrapped up on Sunday in Norwalk. Your winners were Matty Gordon in Top Fuel, Ron Capps in Funny Car, Aaron Stanfield in Pro Stock, and Richard Gadsden in Pro Stock Motorcycle. NASCAR Cup Series racing at Sonoma on Sunday on K96. Shane Van Gisbergen continued his road dominance with a win yesterday in California, besting second-place finisher Chase Briscoe and Ty Gibbs in third place. And the World Cup soccer tournament continues today, Brazil versus Japan, Germany against Paraguay, and Netherlands against Morocco. That's your sports.
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0: From the National Weather Service, a look at your forecast on 95.3 WLKR. Today, mostly sunny, a high of 91. Heat index as high as 98. Tonight, partly cloudy, a low of 76. And a heat advisory goes into effect on Tuesday at noon until Thursday at 8 p.m. Sunny on Tuesday, a high of 96. Heat index values as high as 107.
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0: That is Elvis Costello watching The Detectives on Norwalk's Voice of the Firelands, 95.3 WLKR. 76 degrees outside right now, 8:39, and it is time to take a look at your community calendar.
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0: In the calendar, we have Movies by the Bay at Jackson Street Pier in Sandusky tonight. 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
5: From the National Weather Service forecast, we have a heat advisory in effect from tomorrow at noon until Thursday the 2nd at 8 p.m. Today, mostly sunny skies throughout the day with a high near 91. Heat index values as high as 98. Tonight, partly cloudy skies overnight with a low near 76. For Tuesday, it's going to be sunny throughout the day with a high near 96. Heat index values as high as 107. Currently here in Milan, we have 76 degrees.
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equipment. An auditory trick. They're a boot that beef to be licked. I am the tarmac. I'm the pilot. I'm the flight path.

0: That is Wolf Parade, I'll Believe in Anything on Norwalk's Voice of the Firelands, 95.3 WLKR. So it seems like everything that's fun is just becoming more and more expensive and unattainable.
1: Yeah,
0: concerts,
1: sure does.
0: Vacations, sporting events.
1: Fast food.
0: Economists, of course, have a name for this, funflation.

0: Funflation.
1: Yeah. There's nothing fun about this. The latest example is this year's World Cup.
0: Mm-hmm.
1: A couple from Virginia said they spent nearly $10,000 to follow the tournament through Boston, New Jersey, and Miami. The biggest expense is about $800 per ticket. The parking was $175 plus airfare, hotels, rental cars, and food. That's more than twice what they paid for a similar World Cup trip in Brazil back in 2014. So, well, yes, it was like 12 years ago. It was also in a whole other country.
0: that'll change the number a little bit.
1: Yeah, so it's part of a growing trend where bucket list experiences are carrying premium price tags, whether it's the World Cup, Taylor Swift tickets, or anything super fun. Yeah. You're going to pay big time for it. So, yay.
0: So just pick cheaper things for your bucket list. Go...
1: Like a Netflix subscription, that's gone up too.
0: Lay on the ground and breathe.
1: Is that still affordable?
0: Currently. You might have some luck with it.
1: Yeah, well, let us know. Coming up, music for you from Beastie Boys, Nearborn Toxic Event. Right now it's The Clash, Train in Vain.

0: That is the Beastie Boys with Intergalactic on Norwalk's Voice of the Firelands, 95.3 WLKR. So I just spent a lot of time looking into this because if a surface level here, it's nonsense. This is nonsense.
1: It's nonsense.
0: Turns out it's not nonsense. Okay. So this is probably going to be more of an issue just for women in general, but anybody.
1: Okay.
0: Can be susceptible to this, but sucking in your stomach or like holding in or tensing up your abdominal muscles is pretty bad for you. Turns out
1: bad for you. Okay.
0: Yeah. So, and this is like I didn't realize that I do. I absolutely do this. It's kind of. I don't even realize that I do it anymore.
1: It's just a habit.
0: It's just a habit. It's okay. Just, you know, sitting up tall, but then like engaging your abdominal muscles and like kind of like holding everything in. Mm-hmm. And this is bad. It's called ab gripping. Or hourglass syndrome.
1: Okay.
0: It can cause a whole host of negative issues. It can cause back, hip, jaw, rib tension, pelvic floor issues, and just pain in your ribs and chest. So physical therapists say the solution to this, not doing more crunches, they recommend actually learning to relax your abdominal muscles. Because what's happening is you're engaging your surface muscles, and they are doing the work of everything else, like inside your inner core, I guess, muscles that should be doing this work are not doing it.
1: Okay.
0: And it can affect your back, your hips. Like it can give you a whole lot of pain. It can affect your breathing. It makes you, your body compensates in other ways this. So relax your abdominal muscles, improve your posture, and remind yourself to stop holding your stomach in altogether.
1: Okay. Yeah, sure. It's that easy.
0: It's that easy. No, it's not easy. And it's something that, you know, as I was like reading and like, I'm like, oh my gosh, this makes

0: complete sense. Mm-hmm. Like, oh, so is this why my back hurts all the time? Is this why I feel like I'm weak all of the time? Like my like, why is my core just like butter? Like, I'm just like, what has happened here? Soft butter, not the kind fresh out of the fridge, or yeah. fresh out of the fridge. So, yeah.
1: Yeah.
0: Just something to keep in mind if you are right now, if you're doing it, stop.
1: Stop doing it.
0: Just relax.
1: Just let it out. Let it hang loose.
0: Let it hang loose on the way. Music for you from The Stills and Interpol. Your weather is next on 95.3.
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5: From the National Weather Service forecast, we have a heat advisory in effect tomorrow starting at noon, going until Thursday, July 2nd at 8 p.m. Today, mostly sunny skies throughout the day with a high near 91. Heat index values as high as 98. Tonight, partly cloudy skies overnight with a low near 76. For Tuesday, it's going to be sunny throughout the day with a high near 96. Heat index values as high as 107.
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0: That is Interpol See Out Loud on Norwalk's Voice of the Firelands, 95.3 WLKR. So if you're going to be grilling out this holiday weekend, there was a Bloomberg article that came out that had professional chefs list foods that you should never cook on a grill.
1: Okay, foods you shouldn't cook on a grill. What are these?
0: Burgers!
1: Burgers! Well,
0: their argument is the fat drips down, the outside doesn't get caramelized, and you lose all the flavor. You're supposed to use a plancha. It's a flat piece of cast iron that you put on top of the grill.
1: Okay.
0: But do whatever you want. Filet mignon.
1: Okay.
0: It doesn't have enough fat for the grill. They're usually pretty thick, so it's hard to cook them the way that you want when you're using a flame.
1: Okay, sure.
0: Pizza.
1: Pizza. Don't cook it on the grill.
0: Most grills don't cook very evenly. It's also hard to get the toppings to cook right. If you do try it, though, use aluminum foil or a pizza stone. Otherwise, you could have a tough time.
1: Yeah.
0: With
1: I
0: it.
1: Do like grilling a pizza, though. You just pull like a frozen one out of the fridge and throw it on the
0: stone.
1: Yeah,
0: yeah.
1: It's fun.
0: Most types of fish.
1: Yeah, okay.
0: Including salmon. That. Tends to do better if you cook it on low heat, and with a really flaky fish, the smoke hides all the flavor. Swordfish and tuna do pretty well on the grill, though.
1: Mm-hmm.
0: Pork chops, again, you lose all the fat from those, so they're better in a pan. Shish kebabs, they're okay on the grill, but not the way that most people do them. Vegetables tend to cook faster than meat, so don't put everything on the same skewer. Put meat on one, veggies on another, and melty cheeses.
1: Yeah, okay.
0: Yeah, because it's just going to disappear.
1: Yeah.
0: If you put a melty cheese on there.
1: Melty cheese and burger, don't do.
0: Yeah. So I don't know what you're supposed to put on a grill.
1: Yeah. They didn't.
0: They didn't say hot dogs aren't allowed. So I guess.
1: Grab a pack of hot dogs.
0: Grab a pack of hot dogs coming
1: That's
0: up.
1: That's all we're allowed.
0: Coming up. Weezer and the Kinks. Your weather is next on 95.3.
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1: From the National Weather Service forecast, we have a heat advisory in effect tomorrow starting at noon, going until Thursday the 2nd at 8 p.m. Today, mostly sunny skies throughout the day with a high near 91. Heat index values as high as 98. Tonight, partly cloudy skies overnight with a low near 76. For Tuesday, it's going to be sunny with a high near 96. Heat index values as high as 107.
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0: That is The Kinks with Lola on Norwalk's Voice of the Firelands, 95.3 WLKR. That's going to wrap up the morning show today. Kelly Rosen, next, she'll have music lyric trivia for you. She'll have your mom and pop rock lunch block of music after your news at noon, so stay tuned for that. We've got the captain, Chris Morgan, coming in at 3 o'clock today. And then we've got the Guardians taking on Texas. 7:10 is the first pitch for that game. 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And then Johnny and I will be back in the morning at 6.
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That is Wet Leg with Pokemon. You were listening to Monroeville's Voice of the Firelands 95.3 WLKR. Happy Monday to you. I'm Kelly Rose. It is currently 89 degrees, mostly sunny here at the Radio Ranch on Route 250 in Milan. All right, coming up today on your midday show, let's see, we'll play some Name That Lyric in the 11 o'clock hour. Also, I will play that Star Spangled Cedar Point sounder for your chance to win a pair of tickets to Cedar Point. So keep listening for it. And of course, we'll have your mom and pop rock lunch block music in the noon hour. I'll be giving away a gift certificate to Bluto's Hometown Tavern. All right, right now it's Talking Heads. 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

0: 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If you can't make it to the parade, you can listen to it live on air. And new this year, you can watch it live on YouTube, courtesy of Omni Fiber. Josh Bowman and Mike Lilje will be there talking up the parade as it passes by the courthouse. 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It's classic. They're not old. It's classic. All right, coming up, we'll take a look at your weather forecast and Kate Bush next on 95.3.
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4: 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The National Weather Service forecasting mostly sunny skies today, a high near 91 with heat index values as high as 98. Tonight, partly cloudy, a low around 76. Sunny tomorrow, a high near 96 with heat index values as high as 107. They do have us under a heat advisory that goes in effect tomorrow at noon until July 2nd at 8 p.m.
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I know. 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Some things on the calendar right now tonight. It's Movies by the Bay at the Jackson Street Pier in Sandusky. This is a free, family-friendly outdoor movie series that starts at 7 p.m. Feel free to bring a blanket or lawn chair and some snacks. This week's movie is Gabby's Dollhouse, the movie. Also, going on tomorrow, the American Red Cross is holding a couple of blood drives. One is at the American Legion in Sandusky from 1 until 6. The other is at the First Presbyterian Church in Huron. That'll be from 1 until 6 as well. To schedule an appointment, please visit redcrossblood.org or you can use the Red Cross Blood Donor app. And your community calendar is brought to you by North Coast Wireless Communications, local and affordable internet. 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If you have an event that you would like added to the community calendar, email it to calendar@wlkrradio.com. On the way, let's take a look at your weather forecast. Also, we've got a 40-minute commercial-free block of music kicking off with the Smashing Pumpkins. That's on the way next on 95.3. It's a drone show celebrating America's 250th at Party at the Pier, presented by Lang Trust of Sandusky Library. 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
0: 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The National Weather Service forecasting mostly sunny skies today, high near 91 with heat index values as high as 98. Tonight, partly cloudy, a low around 76. And sunny tomorrow, a high near 96 with heat index values as high as 107. They will put us under a heat advisory that goes into effect tomorrow at noon.
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That is Boy Golden with Cowboy Dreams featuring Cat Clyde. You were listening to Monroeville's Voice of the Firelands 95.3 WLKR. Coming up, we're going to play some Name That Lyric. I got a four-pack of Guardians tickets. They're taking on the White Sox this Thursday, July 2nd at 6:40. If you want to go see them, maybe get some revenge on those White Sox. I'm just throwing that out there. So a four-pack of tickets can be yours if you can name that lyric. Coming up right now is Fleetwood Mac with Silver Springs.

0: 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We really appreciate it. Silver Springs is a great old song. Thank you.
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0: That is Beck. Where it's at? You were listening to Norwalk's Voice of the Firelands, 95.3 WLKR. It's time to play some Name That Lyric. Today, you're playing for a four-pack of tickets. See the Guards take on the White Sox this Thursday, July 2nd at 6:40. And all you have to do is be the first person to tell me the song title and the artist. Name this lyric. Nobody said it was easy. It's such a shame for us to part. Nobody said it was easy. No one ever said it would be this hard. Oh, take me back to the start. In Sandusky, 419-609-4953, or in Norwalk, 419-663-4953. Again, for a four-pack of tickets, see the Guards take on the White Sox on Thursday. Name this lyric. Nobody said it was easy. It's such a shame for us to part. Nobody said it was easy. No one ever said it would be this hard. Oh, take me back to the start. Do you know it? Give me a call. I'll have your weather forecast and your winner next. Good luck.
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0: 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The National Weather Service forecasting mostly sunny skies today, a high near 91 with heat index values as high as 98. Tonight, partly cloudy, a low around 76. And for your Tuesday, sunny, a high near 96 with heat index values as high as 107. There will be a heat advisory in effect tomorrow starting at noon.
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0: For the ultimate Heart fans, your concert is here. 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
4: 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The National Weather Service forecasting mostly sunny skies today, a high near 91 with heat index values as high as 98. Partly cloudy in your overnight, a low around 76. And for your Tuesday, sunny, a high near 96. Heat index values as high as 107. We will have a heat advisory in effect starting tomorrow at noon.
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You are listening to Avery's Voice of the Firelands, 95.3 WLKR. How's it going? I'm Kelly Rose. All right, coming up, we've got your national and local news at noon. Stay tuned for that. Also, I'll be giving away a Bluto's gift certificate for your mom and pop rock lunch block of music. That's coming up for you here in just a few. Right now, it's Foster the People. 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

0: challenge from President Trump. The Supreme Court says it will consider Arizona voting laws passed in the wake of the 2020 election that impose proof of citizenship requirements for voter registration and regular purging of state voter rolls. Police say a shooting at a youth welfare facility in northern Germany has left 6 people dead. The suspected shooter has been arrested. 5 people, 4 women and 1 man, died at the scene of the shooting in Stade. Former NBA players Malik Beasley and Ed Davis have been indicted in the latest round of charges in the government's gambling investigation. This is AP News.
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Right now, back to the music. 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
3: 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The National Weather Service forecasting mostly sunny skies today, a high near 91 with heat index values as high as 98. Tonight, partly cloudy, a low around 76, and sunny tomorrow, a high near 96 with heat index values as high as 107. We do have a heat advisory in effect starting tomorrow at 12 noon.
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0: That is the Beths, Till My Heart Stops. You were listening to Monroeville's Voice of the Firelands, 95.3 WLKR. Listen in this Thursday. We will be broadcasting live from Progressive Field before the Guards game. The Guardians kick off a holiday homestead with the White Sox, and Josh Bowman will be back at the ballpark and talking Guards ball from 4 until 6. 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And Budweiser, the king of beers, distributed locally by Maple City Ice. It's the Guardians and the White Sox this weekend. We'll be there live this Thursday on the Firelands home for Guardians baseball, 95.3 WLKR. All right, coming up, we got some good news, music from Third Eye Blind and local band Girl Cologne, plus your weather forecast is next on 95.3.
1: 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Stick around after the concert for a drone show. Jack Johnson will play Blossom Music Center on Tuesday, July 7th. And the Norwalk Summer Concert Series at the Norwalk Amphitheater will have the Divots on July 8th from 6:30 to 8 p.m. For more information on these and other events, or to submit your show to be added to our entertainment guide, visit our website at WLKRradio.com.
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0: 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The National Weather Service forecasting mostly sunny skies today, a high near 91 with heat index values as high as 98. Tonight, partly cloudy, a low around 76. And for your Tuesday, sunny, a high near 96. Heat index values as high as 107. We will be under a heat advisory starting tomorrow at noon.
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That is Cleveland band Girl Cologne with Growing Up, Getting Old. You were listening to Vermilion's Voice of the Firelands, 95.3 WLKR. Let's hear some good news. 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They have eco-friendly refills, a thoughtful collection of secondhand treasures, foods free from artificial dyes, and products dedicated to fostering well-being. 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All right, some good news. So a chef has gone viral for showing how to feed a family for as little as $5 while still making the meals delicious. His name is Maurice Chef Mo Levine, and he shares budget-friendly recipes using simple ingredients. He was inspired by a mother who was struggling, and he wanted to help her, so he shifted his content to focus on people facing food insecurity. He says that with the right skills, affordable meals can still feel like high-quality dining. I just followed him because, yeah, I'll take that. That's good content. Also, a cat at a San Francisco senior dog rescue is helping dogs find homes by testing whether they get along with cats. He's known as Little Dude, but his official position is the shelter's director of feline relations. His job is to play with dogs to see if they stay calm around him, which is one of the main concerns for potential adopters. Little Dude helps match dogs with families that have cats, improving their chances of adoption. They're cute. And also, the CEO of Snapchat, Evan Spiegel, and his wife, Miranda Kerr, have helped wipe out over $500 million in medical debt for more than 250,000 people in California. They worked with a nonprofit to fund the purchase and forgiveness of medical bills. And here's the best part. The people in need didn't even have to fill out an application. They'll just receive letters in the mail saying their debt has been erased. Yeah. If you ever have a positive news story that you'd like to share, you can email me, krose@wlkrradio.com. Right now, it's Eurythmics, Sweet Dreams on 95.3.

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Coming up, we have your community coffee break brought to you by Wild and Free Coffee Company. So get the tea kettle on. We're going to have a nice little break. It's Motivation Monday, so stay tuned for it. Right now, it's Lenny Kravitz, Let Love Rule. Love.

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0: 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It is time for your community coffee break. Take a nice deep breath. A sip of something warm or something cold. It's a pretty hot day. Stay hydrated out there. 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And remember to stay wild and free. So today I have a poem for you from Morgan Harper Nichols. Called empathy. Let me hold the door for you. I may have never walked in your shoes, but I can see your souls are worn. Your strength is torn under the weight of a story I have never lived before. Let me hold the door for you. After all, you have walked through. It's the least that I can do. All right, thanks for joining me for your community coffee break. We'll be back here again tomorrow at 1:20. All right, coming up, we'll take a look at your weather forecast. Also, I've got the Beatles next on 95.3.
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0: 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The National Weather Service forecasting sunny skies through the rest of your afternoon, a high near 90 with heat index values as high as 97. Partly cloudy in your overnight tonight, a low around 76. And for your Tuesday, sunny, a high near 95. Heat index values as high as 105. We will be under an extreme heat warning starting tomorrow at 12 noon.
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0: That is Snowcaps with Heathcliff. You were listening to Olina's Voice of the Firelands 95.3 WLKR. How's it going? I'm Kelly Rose. All right. So, of course, we've got the 4th of July coming up, and we want to send you to the point to celebrate our nation's 250th. Listen throughout the day, Melissa and Johnny S., yours truly, and the Captain Chris Morgan. We will play the Cedar Point Star Spangled Montage. 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So there you go. I already played the sounder for the midday show, but the captain will play it later on this afternoon. All right, coming up, we've got to look at your weather forecast. Also, we've got the Black Keys and Oasis next on 95.3.
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1: 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The National Weather Service forecasting sunny skies today, a high near 90 with heat index values as high as 97. Tonight, partly cloudy, low around 76. And for your Tuesday, sunny, a high near 95 with heat index values as high as 105. We will be under an extreme heat warning. It goes into effect tomorrow at 12 noon.
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1: AP News. I'm Ed Donahue. Lots of rulings today from the Supreme Court. The justices gave President Trump the expanded power to fire people in the federal bureaucracy, with the exception of the Federal Reserve. The court ruled for now Fed Governor Lisa Cook cannot be fired. She has denied the president's allegation of mortgage fraud. The Supreme Court also rejected a push by the president to throw out a jury's $5 million finding he sexually abused writer E. Jean Carroll at a New York City department store in the 90s and later defamed her. The justices ruled states can count late-arriving mail ballots.
2: The High Court is rejecting a GOP-led push against laws here in Washington, D.C., and more than half the states that let mail ballots be counted some days after elections, if they are postmarked by Election Day. The legal challenge was part of President Trump's broader attack on most mail balloting.
3: Corrupt as hell.
2: Though he himself voted by mail a day after the High Court heard arguments in March from Mississippi Solicitor General Scott Stewart.
4: They've sounded the anti-fraud theme. They haven't cited a single example of fraud from post-election day ballot receipts.
2: The ruling spares officials the headache of changing ballot rules months before the midterm elections. Sagar Meghani, Washington.
1: The Supreme Court held

That is Future Islands, The Inkwell. You were listening to Monroeville's Voice of the Firelands, 95.3 WLKR. So, and some, Brat Pack movie news today. I don't know if you remember, but Rob Lowe talked about doing a St. Elmo's Fire sequel. Well, it's getting closer to actually happening. During a recent appearance on the Kelly Clarkson show, Rob said that a script is in the works. Quote, I'm trying to get it done, but I'm excited. I think the reason that St. Elmo's continues to mean a lot to people is because it's such a great snapshot of your 20s. Everyone wants to do it. We just need to get the script right, and that's what we're working on. That is very exciting. I love St. Elmo's Fire. All right, coming up, I've got a look at your Monday TV reminders. Right now, it's Alanis Morissette, Hand in My Pocket on 95.3.

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0: That is Boy and Bear with Southern Sun. You are listening to Willard's Voice of the Firelands, 95.3 WLKR. All right, it's time for your Monday TV reminders. The Men's World Cup games are on Telemundo, Fox, and Peacock. Looks like Germany versus Paraguay is at 4:30, and then Netherlands versus Morocco is at 9 p.m. tonight. Also, the two-hour special, Disney Celebrates America, The Pursuit of Happiness, is at 8 on ABC. Also, American Ninja Warrior is at 9 on NBC. It's the Eastern Regional Qualifiers. And the series premiere of Adventure Time Side Quests is on Disney Plus. I know a lot of people are going to be excited about that one. All right, coming up, we'll take a look at your weather forecast. Also, I've got some orchestral maneuvers in the dark. That's next on 95.3. It's a drone show celebrating America's 250th at Party at the Pier, presented by Lang Trust of Sandusky Library. 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
5: 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The National Weather Service forecasting sunny skies through the rest of your day, a high near 90 with heat index values as high as 97. Tonight, partly cloudy, a low around 76. And for your Tuesday, sunny, a high near 95, a heat index value as high as 105. We will be under an extreme heat warning that goes into effect tomorrow at noon.
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Some things on the calendar are going on now through August 3rd. Stuff the Bus, Erie, and Huron counties are partnering with

0: Asianland Federal Credit Union and the Sandusky Mall to collect backpacks and school supplies for local students in kindergarten through eighth grade. They are accepting monetary donations as well as supplies including pens, pencils, paper, notebooks, glue sticks, and more. 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By comparing your evidence with existing fossil records and known facts about modern wildlife, you'll soon discover a mysterious dinosaur's identity and what its habitat was like over 75 million years ago. Registration is required. It's part of the summer learning program. 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Coming up, look at your weather forecast and some Weezer next on 95.3.
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0: 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The National Weather Service forecasting sunny skies the rest of the day, a high near 90 with heat index values as high as 97. Tonight, partly cloudy, a low around 76, and sunny and hot tomorrow, a high near 95, heat index values as high as 105. We will be under an extreme heat warning that goes into effect tomorrow at noon.
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0: That is Passion Pit with Little Secrets. You are listening to New London's Voice of the Firelands, 95.3 WLKR. I'm Kelly Rose, and I'm out of here, Captain.
1: That you are.
0: What's up?
1: Not much. Just enjoying some sunshine and hoping it doesn't get too terribly hot today.
0: Yeah, what does the Firelands Storm Team have to say?
1: Well, some of the counties in the area have been upgraded to an extreme heat warning starting tomorrow, so that'll be fun.
0: Yeah.
1: Today's probably the most mild day of the week.
0: It's true. Yeah, we closed everything up and turned on our air conditioner. I mean, turning it on like at the end of June, this is... Well, no, we turned it on for a little while a couple weeks ago when it got hot, but...
1: There you go.
0: Yeah, so we've been pretty lucky so far.
1: The season is finally here.
0: But the extreme heat is coming.
1: Yes.
0: So yeah, make sure you stay hydrated out there.
1: Mm-hmm.
0: Check on your neighbors, especially if they're elderly or disabled. Make sure, you know, you check on your neighbors. Make sure everybody's okay. If you know someone who doesn't have air conditioning, you know, it's kind of a good practice to have.
1: Yeah.
0: So yeah, and stay hydrated.
1: The biggest part.
0: Yes. Drink lots and lots of water.
1: I'm even going over to... checking my friend's cats once I get off of work today.
0: Yeah.
1: Yeah, because she's over in Putin Bay having a fun time.
0: Oh, on the bay, huh?
1: Yeah.
0: I saw that they're moving the Bash on the Bay over to Norwalk, the Summit Motor Park.
1: Yeah.
0: Motor Sports Park. I don't know what it's called. Summit. Yeah.
1: That's going to be interesting.
0: Racetrack.
1: Size-wise, Summit's a great spot to have it. But I know a lot of people are worried about what traffic is going to be like during that time. So we'll see.
0: Yeah, I mean, we'll see.
1: Mm-hmm.
0: It's next year, right?
1: Yes, next year.
0: 2027, I know. Mm-hmm. I was a little disappointed, and this might be controversial. I might get some hate mail for this. I don't really care. But the AI slop that they posted as their like promotional poster just... irked me. Like, I was just like, come on, man. Like, come on.
1: AI slop is taking over everything.
0: Ugh, like, just don't do it. Like, it just looks terrible.
1: Mm-hmm.
0: It looks terrible.
1: It does.
0: And, like, yeah, I just, that's my opinion on it. As an artist, you know, I don't work in graphic art, you know, I'm not that kind of artist, but as someone who, you know, participates in the artist community, just don't do it. Just have someone draw one for you. Yeah.
1: Plenty of artists in town would be willing to do that for you.
0: Yeah, and it just looks terrible. It just looks bad. Like, it looks lazy is what it looks like to me.
1: I agree.
0: So, I don't know. Talk amongst yourselves how you feel about it or how you feel about me saying that. That's fine.
1: That's Kelly's hot take with the heat coming in
0: that's
1: today.
0: That's my hot take today is stop using AI slop. It's
1: yes.
0: Gross. Yeah, but other than that, what do you got going on your show today?
1: Well, we'll have a game of music trivia around 3:40, but other than that, just a bunch of music and that Cedar Point Star-Spangled Sounder before Guardians Baseball tonight.
0: That is true, so make sure you keep listening for your chance to win some Cedar Point tickets, and yeah, they've got the big, it started today, you know, the big 250th over at Cedar Point.
1: Yeah.
0: They'll have fireworks on the 4th of July. So lots of great stuff.
1: All the fun stuff.
0: And yeah, Guardians are taking on Texas tonight. 6:35 is pregame. 7:10 is first pitch. That is from Cleveland. They're going to be in Cleveland. They got a homestand for the next week or so. Yeah.
1: About time we got a good homestand. Yeah. My goodness.
0: Yeah. And hopefully we can get those White Sox.
1: Yeah.

0: That would be nice, but just gotta keep rolling.
1: Gotta keep rolling. Mm-hmm. I know. All right, well, stay tuned with the captain and then Guardians baseball tonight. Every blessing to you and yours. I'm taking off to brand new stuff from Jack White. Ooh. This is God and the Broken Ribs on 95.3 TTFN. Ta-ta for now.

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0: All-time low. 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What's up, Firelands? It's the Captain Chris Morgan back here for your Monday afternoon drive. Hope you had a good weekend. I know I sure did, but we are back to that work grind here today. And we'll be here until 6:30 as we get you over that case of the Mondays and ready for the rest of the work week, as well as prepped for some more Cleveland Guardians baseball tonight. They're still at home taking on the Texas Rangers this time, with pregame warm-up starting at 6:35 and first pitch tonight from Progressive Field at 7:10. But before then, we'll have a game of music trivia coming up later on this hour. Got a couple looks at your weather forecast as well, and of course, plenty of music to sit back, relax, get you through the end of the workday, and into that drive home here this afternoon. Right now, let's get our Fireland Storm Team afternoon outlook. 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
1: Good afternoon and happy Monday, everybody. Partly cloudy skies overhead this afternoon as we enter the heat wave for this week. These partly cloudy skies will hang around for the afternoon hours across the area. Winds will be sustained 5 to 10 miles per hour across the area through the afternoon. If you have plans out there, be sure to have plenty of water with you and take frequent breaks as that heat and humidity build in across the area. Otherwise, no weather issues this afternoon. This evening, we will continue to see partly cloudy skies overhead. These clouds should begin to dissipate, though, as we get closer towards dinner time this evening. Winds will remain sustained 5 to 10 miles per hour across the area. If you have evening plans, again, be sure to keep plenty of fluids handy to stay hydrated, but otherwise, no major weather.

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0: You two with one on a New London's Voice of the Firelands 95.3 WLKR. Don't forget today as well, keep listening for that Cedar Point Star-Spangled Sounder, and when you hear that, be caller number 5 to be our winner today of a free pair of tickets to go to Cedar Point. So keep listening for that here before Guardians Baseball today as well. Right now, let's take a short commercial break and we'll have a look at your weather forecast after that. Then it's right back to the music.
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0: 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The rest of today, looking at sunny skies with a high up around 91, but heat index values as high as 96. That'll drop down to a low of 76 tonight with partly cloudy skies for the overnight. Then sunny tomorrow with a high of 95, but heat index values as high as 104. We do have an extreme heat warning going into effect at noon tomorrow for parts of the area. Also going into effect at noon tomorrow for other parts of the area, just a normal heat advisory.
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0: The Beths, a straight line was a vibe on Collins 95.3 WLKR. It's that time once again, Firelands. Let's play a game of music trivia. 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That is this upcoming Thursday, July 2nd, with a 6:40 first pitch for Thursday evening. You can get more info at cleguardians.com. So if you want to be our winner and get yourself that free pair, a free four-pack of tickets for the Guardians game on Thursday. All you've got to do is be the first to correctly answer our question. Gonna deal with the group The Lemonheads for that question here today. And that question is, where are the Lemonheads from? So one more time, where are the Lemonheads from? If you've got the answer to that question and want to be our winner today, just hop on the phone and give me a call. Call in for Sandusky at 419-609-4953 and in Norwalk 419-663-4953. Be the first to call and correctly answer our question, where are the Lemonheads from? If you're the first to correctly answer that question, you'll be our winner today and get yourself a free 4-pack of tickets for the Guardians game on Thursday against the White Sox. So if you've got that answer, hop on that phone right now and give me that call.
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0: 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The rest of today, looking at bright sunny skies with a high up around a 91.

0: Another heat index values, though, as high as 96. That'll drop down to a low of 76 tonight, with mostly cloudy skies for the overnight. Then sunny tomorrow with a high of 95. Heat index values as high as 104. Because of that, some areas are under a heat advisory. Others are under an extreme heat warning starting at noon tomorrow.
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The Presidents of the United States of America with Lomb on a Berlin Heights 95.3 WLKR. We've got a winner in today's game of music trivia. Our winner today is Kyle from Berlin Heights. He was the first to correctly answer our question, which was, where are the Lemonheads from? And he correctly answered that the Lemonheads are from none other than Boston. So congratulations, Kyle. You're our winner today, and you're going away with a free 4-pack of tickets to go to the Guardians game on Thursday when they take on the Chicago White Sox at home. Have a great time. Enjoy the game, and hopefully the Guardians get you a big win inside the AL Central Division, no less, coming up here this week. But now let's take a listen to that group from Boston, Massachusetts. Here's the Lemonheads, Into Your Arms.

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Hey, at least you can rely on us to deliver great music. 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

Snail mail with tractor beam on a Mylands 95.3 WLKR. What's up, Firelands? It's the Captain Chris Morgan getting into hour number two of your Monday afternoon drive, hanging out and having some fun as we get you over that case of the Mondays and ready for the rest of the work week, but also prepped for some more Guardians baseball tonight. They're still at home taking on the Texas Rangers with pregame warm-up starting at 6:35 and first pitch from Progressive Field this evening at 7:10. But before the Guards get underway, we'll have a look at your community calendar later on this hour, a couple more looks at your weather forecast as well, and of course, plenty of music. 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

0: Blink 182 with The Rock Show. Juan Bailey Lakes, the voice of the Firelands, 95.3 WLKR. Before that, some Kings of Leon with Sex on Fire. Don't go anywhere, we'll have some more music coming up in just a few minutes, including some Elvis Costello and a little Dishwalla. But a look at your weather forecast is next.
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0: 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The rest of today, looking at bright sunny skies with a high up around 91, heat index values as high as 96. That'll drop down to a low of 76 tonight, with partly cloudy skies for the overnight. Then sunny tomorrow.

0: 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Because of that, starting at noon, parts of the area will be under a heat advisory and other parts will be under an extreme heat warning.
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0: 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Coming up tomorrow, it's a shipwreck presentation at the Berlin Heights Public Library from 6:30 until 7:30 p.m. Among the most devastating shipwrecks of the last century, the Lusitania, Eastland, and Edmund Fitzgerald vessels each left a lasting mark on history. But could they share a hidden connection? Very interesting. Join Georgian and Mike Vochter as they recount the stories of these tragic disasters and explore the surprising secret link between them. For more information, call 419-499-4117. 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We'll be right back with another look at your weather forecast after this short commercial break. Then it's right back to the music, so don't go away.
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1: 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The rest of today, still looking at sunny skies with a high up around 91, but heat index values as high as 96. That'll drop down to a low of 76 tonight with partly cloudy skies for the overnight. Then sunny again tomorrow with a high of 95, but heat index values as high as 104. Because of that, starting at noon tomorrow, parts of the area will be under a heat advisory. Other parts will be under an extreme heat warning.
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Jamiroquai Virtual Insanity, Anna Wakeman's 95.3 WLKR. 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
5: 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Good afternoon, I'm Mike Lilje. The extreme heat is arriving. The National Weather Service has issued a heat advisory from noon tomorrow through Thursday night at 8 p.m. Heat index values up to 105 degrees are expected. Hot temperatures and high humidity may cause heat illness. Drink plenty of fluid, stay in an air-conditioned room, stay out of the sun, and check up on relatives and neighbors. Norwalk is gearing up for its biggest 4th of July parade ever in honor of the nation's 250th birthday. Norwalk, Ohio News says that 30% of this year's parade entrants are new. The parade gets underway at 10:30 a.m. with a two-mile route down East Main Street, Benedict and Norwood, wrapping up at the Huron County Fairgrounds. A flyover out of Port Clinton will follow the parade. 92.9 WLKR Classic will broadcast the parade live on the radio and will also live video stream the event for the first time. Safety Town in Sandusky is back for this summer. The Whiteman Weber Safety Program is for children entering kindergarten and will cover fire safety, stranger danger, 911 and emergencies, road and railroad safety, animal and water safety, bus and transit safety,

0: safety and healthy living. Each participant takes home a bicycle helmet, t-shirt, and certificate of participation. The registration deadline for the free program is August 1st, with sessions held August 10th to the 13th and August 17th to the 20th. More information is available on the City of Sandusky Facebook page. Police in Vermilion have searched a home on West River Road as a part of an ongoing drug trafficking investigation. Police say that evidence collected during the search will be tested and the case will be presented to the prosecutor's office for review for the potential of additional criminal charges for those individuals involved. The investigation is ongoing. In sports, thanks to a 5-run bottom of the 8th inning, the Cleveland Guardians won yesterday 6-5 and also took 2 out of 3 from the Seattle Mariners over the weekend. The Guardians open up another home series tonight as they will host the Texas Rangers at 7:10 p.m. and you can hear the game right here on 95.3 WLKR. A look at the weather from the National Weather Service. Again, a heat advisory is in effect from noon tomorrow until Thursday at 8 p.m. For tonight, though, look for partially cloudy skies, low temperatures around 76. For tomorrow, sunny skies, high temperatures will reach 96, but with heat index values as high as 107. I'm Mike Lilje, 95.3 WLKR Local News. 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
1: AP News, I'm Ben Thomas. The Supreme Court issued rulings today. Saka Magani reports one of them dramatically expands presidential power.
2: The High Court is upholding President Trump's firings of independent federal agency chiefs, with one major exception, the Federal Reserve. The justices say Fed Governor Lisa Cook can stay on the job as she fights the president's bid to fire her over mortgage fraud allegations. But in a separate 6-3 ruling, the conservative majority did away with the High Court's unanimous decision 91 years ago that limited when presidents can fire independent agency board members, despite federal laws requiring cause for dismissals. Sagar Meghani, Washington.
1: In a 5-4 decision, the court rejected a Republican attack on state laws that allow the counting of late-arriving mail ballots, a major target of President Trump. The justices also rejected the president's effort to throw out a jury's $5 million finding that he sexually abused writer E. Jean Carroll. In other news, the U.S. and Iran separately announced they're sending delegations to Qatar this week, though Tehran insists it has not agreed to meet with the U.S. at any level. And Karen Chamas reports.
3: Iran's president said Qatar will release $6 billion of frozen Iranian assets. The announcement comes as negotiations between the U.S. and Iran were challenged after Iran launched missiles across the Persian Gulf, targeting Bahrain and Kuwait on Sunday. I'm Karen Chamas.
1: Oil prices rose while AAA puts the national average for regular gasoline at $3.86 per gallon. On Wall Street, stocks recovered after a rare losing week. The Dow gained 306 points, the S&P climbed 1.2%, and the Nasdaq 2.1%. And in Venezuela, a 4.6 magnitude aftershock today. The official death toll from Wednesday's twin earthquakes stands at more than 1,700 people. This is AP News.
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Panic at the Disco. Hey, look, Ma, I made it. On Port Clinton's 95.3 WLKR. What's up, Firelands? It's the Captain Chris Morgan-esque, still here on your Monday afternoon drive, hanging out and having some fun as we get you over that case of the Mondays and ready for the rest of the work week, as well as prepped for some more Guardians baseball tonight. They're at home taking on the Texas Rangers with pregame warm-up starting at 6:35 and first pitch tonight at 7:10. But before the guards get underway, we'll have another look at your community calendar later on this hour, a couple more looks at your weather forecast as well, and of course, plenty more music. So let's get right back to it with a little David Bowie. Here's Changes.

0: That's Hole with Malibu on a Berlin Heights Voice of the Firelands 95.3 WLKR. We'll have some more music coming up in just a few minutes, including a little Saint Motel and some Frente, but a look at your weather forecast is next. It's time now for a look at your WLKR entertainment guide. Some events going on around the area. Acoustic Scotty plays Dockside Cafe every Tuesday from 6 to 9 p.m. The Norwalk Summer Concert Series at the Norwalk Amphitheater will have Dan Robertson on July 1st from 6:30 to 8:30 p.m. Arrival from Sweden, a tribute to ABBA, will play the Jackson Street Pier as part of the Party at the Pier on July 3rd. Stick around after the concert for a drone show. Jack Johnson will play Blossom Music Center on Tuesday, July 7th. And the Norwalk Summer Concert Series at the Norwalk Amphitheater will have the Divots on July 8th from 6:30 to 8 p.m. For more information on these and other events, or to submit your show to be added to our entertainment guide, visit our website at WLKRradio.com.
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2: 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The rest of today, still looking at bright sunny skies with a high up near 91. Heat index values as high as 96. That'll drop down to a low of 76 tonight with partly cloudy skies for the overnight. Then sunny tomorrow with a high of 95, but heat index values as high as 104. Because of that, starting at 12 noon tomorrow, parts of the area will be under a heat advisory, other parts an extreme heat warning.
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0: 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Coming up tomorrow, the American Red Cross is holding a couple of blood drives. One is at the American Legion in Sandusky from 1 until 6 p.m. The other is at the First Presbyterian Church in Huron from 1 until 6 p.m. To schedule an appointment, please visit redcrossblood.org or you can use the Red Cross Blood donor app. If you have an event you would like added to the community calendar, please email it to calendar at WLKRradio.com or jsutton at WLKRradio.com. Let's take another short commercial break right now and we'll have a look at your weather forecast. Then it's right back to the music.
1: There's nearly 678,290,000 kids under five around the world. But what's so important about being five? A lot, it turns out. Children who live to age five are twice as likely to reach adulthood. That's why vaccines matter so much. For 40 years, Rotary and partners have delivered vaccines globally. Like here, and even here. Impressive, right? But 12.5 million children are still totally unvaccinated. Rotary knows we can find them. Because when Rotary and Indian vaccinators looked for families at bus and train stations, used motorbikes, and trekked house to house, they lowered polio cases by 94%. See? It can be done. And the results are worth it. Let's ensure that all children grow up safe from preventable diseases.
2: Are you excited about being a new grandmother?
3: Of course I am. 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
2: Why?
3: Taking care of a baby today is so different than when I had you.
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0: 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The rest of today, still looking at sunny skies with a high up around 91. That'll drop down to a low of 76 tonight with partly cloudy skies for the overnight. Then sunny tomorrow with a high of 95, but heat index values as high as 104. Because of that, starting at noon tomorrow, parts of the area will be under a heat advisory, other parts an extreme heat warning.
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0: The Fugees killing me softly on Attica's 95.3 WLKR. Before we get back to some more music, let's see what's going on with the Guardians heading into their matchup with Texas tonight as Jim Rosenhaus gives us today's Guardians update.
1: Hi, this is Jim Rosenhaus with your Guardians update. Guardians continue their homestand with a three-game series against the Texas Rangers. Then the White Sox come in, a four-game series on 4th of July weekend. It starts on Thursday night with a 6:40 first pitch. Then Friday night, a 7:10 start. 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And then on Saturday, another 7:10 start against the White Sox. And of course, being the 4th of July, you can expect an outstanding fireworks show postgame, and fans will receive a patriotic cap courtesy of Car Parts Warehouse. And the homestand wraps up Sunday, 2 o'clock first pitch on a Kids Fun Day. 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
2: 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Let's get back to the music.

Portugal the Man with Tenena on Oak Harbor's 95.3 WLKR. What's up, Firelands? It's the Captain Chris Morgan here for just a little bit longer on your Monday afternoon drive, hanging out and having some fun as we get you over that case of the Mondays and ready for the rest of the work week. And of course, also prepped for some more Guardians baseball. They're at home taking on the Texas Rangers tonight with pregame warm-up starting at 6:35 and first pitch from Progressive Field at 7:10. But before then, we'll have one more look at your weather forecast here in just a little bit, plus plenty of music as we sit back, relax, and get you ready for game time. So let's get right back to it with the Beatles. Here's Eleanor Rigby.

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Download our skill. Then tell her to start WLKR. You gotta say start. She's finicky. 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

0: Big Audio Dynamite with Rush, Anna Willard's Voice of the Firelands, 95.3 WLKR. Let's take one more short commercial break and we'll have a final look at your weather forecast after that. Then it's right back to the music as we get you ready for Cleveland Guardians baseball.
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0: 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The rest of today, still looking at sunny skies with a high up around 91. That'll drop down to a low of 76 tonight with partly cloudy skies for the overnight. Then tomorrow, sunny again with a high of 95, but heat index values as high as 104. Because of that, starting at noon tomorrow, parts of the area will be under a heat advisory and other parts of the area under an extreme heat warning.
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